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Got it in

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Satisfaction. Satisfaction. Satisfaction. Satisfaction. Satisfaction.

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Got my own flow and I'm about to get a patent. Brand new sheets for the bed, they sang. 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

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I'm just loud, bro. 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